Shadow of death, I will fear no evil, for thou art with me, your rod and your staff comforts me. We have a great shepherd that promised to never leave us, neither forsake us. He will always be on your side. It doesn't matter your challenge, it doesn't matter your situation, your shepherd will never give up on you. Hang in there, my brother. Hang in there, my sister. God is on your side.

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2 Corinthians 4:6 says, "For God, who commanded the light to shine out of darkness, has shined in our hearts to give the light of the knowledge of the glory of God in the face of Jesus Christ."

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My God. 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Feels like church in here. 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

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That he is strong and mighty. 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And he's the one.

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I ain't even lying, girl, that ain't a bluff. 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I know, I know, I know, I know. 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You'll find that if you let it go, your life will probably start to grow. 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He treats you like a party girl.

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0: What's up, hip-hop boogly kids? This your boy Zacardi Cortez, and I love to sing. I got a song, you want to sing it with me?
1: Yay!
0: Let's do it!
1: One,
0: oh my God, I'm so excited.
1: I can be anything.
0: That's right, y'all.

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No matter what you may be facing in life, make the declaration, I still believe.

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1: I believe
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1: I believe
0: in your integrity.
1: I believe.
0: Lord, I believe.
1: I believe
0: in your love for me.
1: I believe.
0: Yes, I believe.
1: I believe
0: in your security.
1: I believe.
0: Even when it's dark
1: I believe
0: and the valley.

Therefore I say unto you, what things soever you desire when you pray, believe that you receive them, and you shall have them. Here's a joint by Dr. Ferris Hill. Just believe.

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0: Annie, I want to go back to that. 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

What's in a name? 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What's in a name?

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Your identity. 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
1: This is not just Get Down Gospel. This is Lafayette. This is the person that let you know whatever you're going through, God can see you through. 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

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See, you just need to take that step. Just a step. Just got to step into the season that God has. That's right, OT. That's right. OT's got it. You got to step.

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1: 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This joint right here, it's definitely bound to be a classic to remember. Ooh. But right about now, yeah, my stomach is growling like Simba.

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What happened when I thought of me as who I am and it couldn't be enough? Isolated, disappointed, frustrated, angry. But he made me, said I wanted to flip made.